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0: Samo hitovi. 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
0: Канал 77.
1: Benson Boone.
4: Само хитови.

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1: 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Yo, this is Sean Park and you are tuned into the station. Got to love you.
2: Fujte, umiljeni hitovi.
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0: Vojde.
1: A Millie.
2: When I met you in the summer, to my heartbeat sound, we fell in love as the leaves turn.